They're only to hide my guilt and shame. I forgive you, now I ask the same of you.

Can a mountain exist before it is washed to the sea? Yes, and how many years can some people exist before they're allowed to be free? Yes, and how many times can a man turn his head and pretend that he just doesn't

wake up before he can see the sky. Yes, and how many ears must one man have before he can hear people cry? Yes, and how many deaths will it take till he knows

Red speaks righteous. Sister Cena says funky. How was I? How was I? How was I?